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2: From the 98.3 The Vibe Weather Center, this is Des Moines' most accurate forecast.
3: Lows dip down to about 54 tonight under clear skies. Southwesterly winds around 5 miles per hour. Bright sunshine expected again tomorrow. Highs level off around 69. Clear skies tomorrow night. Lows dip down to about 46. Highs around 68 Monday under mainly clear skies. 72 Tuesday. I'm weatherology meteorologist Paul Trombley. Currently, it's 68 degrees.
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3: From the 98.3 The Vibe Weather Center, this is Des Moines' most accurate forecast.
4: Clear skies tonight with a low of 53. Winds out of the southwest around 5 miles per hour. Bright sunshine expected again tomorrow. Daytime highs approaching 69. 46 tomorrow night. Clear skies. Daytime highs approaching 68. Monday under mainly clear skies. 73 Tuesday. I'm weatherology meteorologist Paul Trombley. Currently, it's 64 degrees.
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2: From the 98.3 The Vibe Weather Center, this is Des Moines' most accurate forecast.
3: Clear skies tonight with a low of 53. Winds out of the southwest around 5 miles per hour. Bright sunshine expected again tomorrow. Daytime highs approaching 69. 46 tomorrow night. Clear skies. Daytime highs approaching 68 Monday under mainly clear skies. 73 Tuesday. I'm weatherology meteorologist Paul Trombley. Right now, it's 63 degrees.
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0: The battle is on. Prairie Meadows Battle of the Bands every Thursday night in October. 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
3: Clear skies tonight with a low of 53. Winds out of the southwest around 5 miles per hour. Bright sunshine expected again tomorrow. Daytime highs approaching 69. 46 tomorrow night, clear skies. Daytime highs approaching 68 Monday under mainly clear skies. 73 Tuesday. I'm weatherology meteorologist Paul Trombley. Right now, it's 61 degrees.
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They say the holy water's watered down, and this town's lost its faith. Our colors will fade eventually, so if our time is running out, day after day, we'll make the mundane a masterpiece. 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

0: The battle is on. Prairie Meadows Battle of the Bands every Thursday night in October. 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
3: Clear skies tonight with a low of 53. Winds out of the southwest around 5 miles per hour. Bright sunshine expected again tomorrow. Daytime highs approaching 69. 46 tomorrow night. Clear skies. Daytime highs approaching 68 Monday under mainly clear skies. 73 Tuesday. I'm weatherology meteorologist Paul Trombley. Right now, it's 61 degrees.
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3: From the 98.3 The Vibe Weather Center, this is Des Moines' most accurate forecast.
4: Lows around 52 overnight under mainly clear skies. Northwesterly winds around 5 miles per hour. Highs level off around 69, Sunday, sunny skies. Lows around 46, Sunday night. A blend of clouds and sun, Monday, with daytime highs approaching 68, 73, Tuesday. I'm weatherology meteorologist Paul Trombley. Currently, it's 60 degrees.
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0: The battle is on. Prairie Meadows Battle of the Bands every Thursday night in October. 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The battle is on, only at Prairie Meadows.
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So if our time is running out, day after day, we'll make the mundane a masterpiece. 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
4: Lows around 52 overnight under mainly clear skies. Northwesterly winds around 5 miles per hour. Highs level off around 69, Sunday, sunny skies. Lows around 46, Sunday night. A blend of clouds and sun, Monday, with daytime highs approaching 68, 73, Tuesday. I'm weatherology meteorologist Paul Trombley. Right now, it's 57 degrees.
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2: From the 98.3 The Vibe Weather Center, this is Des Moines' most accurate forecast.
3: Lows level off around 52 overnight under mainly clear skies. Northwesterly winds, 5 to 10 miles per hour. Ample sunshine expected Sunday. High temperatures reach up to 70. Clear skies Sunday night. Lows dip down to about 47. Daytime highs approach

0: 70 Monday under mainly sunny skies. 75 Tuesday. I'm weatherology meteorologist Paul Frombly. Currently, it's 55 degrees.
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1: We do try to have him on the Inside Iowa podcast at least twice a year. So back again with Iowa's Healthiest State Initiative and the lovely Jamie Haberl. Hello.
2: Hello.
1: How have you been?
2: I've been good. How have you been?
1: I've been good. And it's nice to have you in because you make me feel good.
2: Well, I'd like to make everyone feel good. So I'm glad you said that.
1: Right?
2: Yeah.
1: Thank you. Well, this time we're talking about the walk that's coming up. But we were talking about how, I mean, it's October already.
2: Yeah.
1: And how it's like the oldest cliche, but the older you get, it just seems like, I don't know, like I'm on a silly silo ride and it just keeps going faster and faster and faster. And you feel that way too. I mean, I got years on you, but you feel that way.
2: It's funny you say that because I remember my great grandmother always saying time goes faster as you get older, you know, and you always thought, yeah, whatever.
1: Why is that?
2: She's an old wise woman, I guess, right? That I should have listened to.
1: Yes, they usually are wiser than we give them credit for. You want to, Jamie, start off by just reminding people what the initiative is all about.
2: Yeah, so the Iowa Healthy Estate Initiative, we are a nonprofit organization and we work across the entire state of Iowa to, you know, help improve and provide the opportunity so that every Iowan can live their healthiest life.
1: Just kind of education?
2: We do education, we do programming, so we work on nutrition security, we work on reducing stigma around mental illness, we talk a lot about the importance of physical activity and things that we can do just to build healthy habits in our everyday life so that we can live that healthiest life today and into the future.
1: And the earlier you start, the better.
2: Oh, definitely.
1: You know, especially even when it comes to like personal strength.
2: Yep.
1: How you realize as you get older that maybe you wish you would have worked that part of your body out a little more, that kind of stuff?
2: Yes, definitely.
1: So the walk, is that one of your biggest
2: gatherings,
1: fundraisers, since you are an official 501c3?
2: Yeah, so it is. And we've been doing, this is our 16th year, and it's really about getting Iowans across all 99 counties to be moving and joining us on that
1: day. So not one great big walk, but one great big walk?
2: Yeah, because it can happen. You could do it with your dog. You could do it with your workplace. You could do it with your family, your friends, your school.
1: Yeah, it's really coming back to me now.
2: Yeah. So it's really about like wherever in your community you want to bring people together to have that walk on the first Wednesday of October. That's really what it is about, is that kind of taking that first step, right? Getting us started, whether it is you wanted to start your strength training. Maybe it's just moving your body and you start with walking.
1: You forget how good for your body walking really is.
2: Mm-hmm.
1: You know that, and you do. I've noticed that you do pick up the pace after maybe you've walked a little, you know, for a little while. So I get that.
2: And it's easy, right? Like, you don't need fancy equipment. A nice pair of shoes would be nice, obviously.
1: Yeah.
2: But you know, you don't have to have special equipment. It's affordable. It's, you know, accessible. You can do it in lots of different places. You don't have to go to a specific spot. You can go out. We've got great trails in the state of Iowa. We've got sidewalks. You've got gravel roads. Like, you really can get it. Yeah, there's malls. There's all kinds of great places that you can get out and just move your body. And I think the other part, not only that physical part, is really just thinking about the social connections, which is really good for your overall health. So having, you know, walking with a friend or walking with your kids and being able to have conversation and that social interaction is something I think we often forget about and how critically important it is, because we do live behind a screen a lot of times throughout the day.
1: Yeah, we do. So that would go hand in hand then with what you said earlier about the mental health.
2: Definitely. And that, you know, it all comes together. Your physical, your social, and your mental well-being are all a component of our overall health. And so walking is a great way to touch point on every single one of those.
1: You know, I don't know, I guess, that they do it as much as they used to, because even the mall situation has changed. But you know, you'd always be like, when you were at the mall, you like, those were the, you know, the mall walkers, and you know, I guess you'd always go be like, you'd snicker or whatever, but they were happening, weren't they?
2: Yeah, they were, and they were moving their body, and it was a great, especially, you know, in when, if you want to get outside of the elements, if it's too hot or too cold or if it's icy out, I mean, it's a safe way for people to get out and move. And there's lots of different places that people can get out and walk and I think it's really important. It's, again, something I think we almost take for granted.
1: Take for granted, and, and especially when you're blessed enough to be able to.
2: Exactly.
1: So our guest today is Jamie Haberle. She's with Iowa Healthy Estate Initiative. So the walk is coming up. That you said it's the first Wednesday?
2: Yep, first Wednesday of October every year. So okay. This year it is October 7th, right. The latest it can be, because okay. That's the latest we can get for October. Yeah, and it's happening hopefully across all 99 counties. We encourage people to register their walk, and it can be with your workplace, your community, your schools, whatever group of people, or even just by yourself is even fine too.
1: Sure.
2: You know, get out those pets or whoever it might be that you want to get out for a walk that day.
1: But you want like a nice recording of a paper trail or whatever, so you know that people were doing it and where they were doing it, how they were doing it.
2: Definitely. So we ask people to register. There's no cost to register. It's free to register, and we're tracking if we hit all 99 counties. And
1: very
2: we encourage
1: cool.
2: you to post it on social media so we can see all the great places that people are walking on October 7th across Iowa.
1: And that is what's cool about the podcast, too. Hopefully we can get you to spread the word about the podcast, so people who do not necessarily pick up any of our local radio stations here could be in the know about it as
2: Definitely.
1: Well. So, that's exciting. To see if you could get all 99 counties.
2: Definitely. And it's always, up to the last, I feel like, minute. We're trying to pull in a county or two, but hopefully, I think the last I saw this morning, I think we have 38 counties that we have left to fill out. So okay. We've got about 2 weeks to get that done.
1: That's amazing. So, Is it not cool to do a shout out to those communities or those counties and say, hey,
2: yes,
1: can we do that?
2: Or we can do that.
1: Is that putting them on the spot?
2: No, sometimes that helps people. They're like, oh my gosh, why isn't our county in this? Right.
1: And I'm when you were talking about the different ways to do it, I was picturing like, and I think you might have mentioned this, but dog walkers getting together. And walking. Okay, so are we going to call anybody out?
2: We can call some people out. We've got like Cass County, Adair County, Clark, Lucas, Monona, Iowa, Tama, Hardin, Webster.
1: Okay.
2: So,
1: okay, and there's a place they can go? Okay, is there a place they can go? Okay, where can
2: you? Yeah, so if you visit our website at iowahealthyestate.com/walk, you'll be able to register. We have lots of free tools that you can use to help promote even your local walk, and then you can see the map of what hasn't been filled in green yet. We want to make the whole state green.
1: And I like that. I'm glad you brought that up, because when we're calling you out like this, it could be as big and small as you want it to be.
2: Definitely.
1: I love the fact that you have tips.
2: Yes.
1: Because sometimes you're like, I'm not good at that kind of stuff,
2: Yeah, we try to make it really easy. So you register
1: for a
2: walk. Yeah, it can
1: be your two besties.
2: Exactly. It doesn't have to be like the whole entire community. If you want to do that, great. I mean, we love that too.
1: But letting them know that you're doing it is
2: exactly.
1: fun.
2: Yeah. And other people can join you, right?
1: Right.
2: And that's how we build those social connections and start to know who your neighbors are, which I think is really important.
1: I like that too. Is there is there a color, or is there a place they can get t-shirts and things like that?
2: Yep. We also have our walk t-shirts available for sale on our website. So you can find that also on the website. We really tried to make the website easy, kind of one-stop shop. So you can find everything hopefully that you need, answer your questions, register, order the t-shirts, all of those fun things.
1: I also think this is a great idea because there are a lot of bigger companies out there that are always looking for something to do to get not only their name, but their employees out.
2: Definitely.
1: So that if you've been looking for something, this would be way cool for that too.
2: Yeah. And it's really simple. I mean, just think about it. You don't have to have a huge extravagant type of event around it. It can be something that's really simple. It's just maybe it's organizing everyone to come out over lunch and walk over the lunch hour, or schools do it a lot of times throughout the day, or so you can make it really your own, and that's what we want is
1: Doesn't
2: you
1: have to
2: make
1: be a
2: it your own
1: 5 or yeah. a 5 mile run
2: just
1: walk.
2: Get out in 30 minutes, right? Like I think we can all find 30 minutes in our day to move our body, and what maybe it's just putting down the cell phone or putting down the TV, right?
1: Mm-hmm.
2: And if you want to do it 10 minutes 3 times a day, great. That's still effective.
1: Isn't that crazy when we talk about how time flies, but yet 30 minutes, you're asking 30 minutes, It'd be over like in a blink of an eye.
2: Yes.
1: So that's really cool. I hope that people want to get involved.
2: Definitely.
1: That is how you build something small, grassroots.
2: Yep. And we got to start small somewhere, right? Like health doesn't happen overnight, and we've got to start with those small steps to keep us moving forward.
1: Well, and let's touch base on that then, because again, there is a point in this, not just the camaraderie, but let's talk about the benefits for the body, you know,
2: yeah.
1: the moving and the, and I believe you said that you also have like, on your website, nutritional things too.
2: Yes. Yep. Yeah. So we cover a wide variety of things. It's not just the walking. The physical activity is highly critical. Just mm-hmm. as we know, it's getting the right nutrition. So yep. we do a
1: it does,
2: lot.
1: It does go hand in hand.
2: It does.
1: You know.
2: And so we really try to influence and encourage Iowans to eat more fruits and vegetables. It's an area that we continue to not do very well in. And so, you know, how do we continue to take those small steps? Maybe it is.
1: Even here in the Midwest. Huh?
2: Even here in the Midwest.
1: That's crazy.
2: I mean, we like our meats and potatoes. Those are great. Like, mm-hmm. I mean, I do too, right? But we also need to be adding some of those fruits and vegetables that mm-hmm. have unbelievable nutritional impact on our overall body. And so you can start with walking and maybe it's adding, you know, another vegetable to your table, to your plate every single
1: right.
2: week, right? And then adding another one and getting up to every single day, right? Like, what are the small little things that start to change your behavior overall can have such a huge impact on your long-term health outcomes.
1: I do like that very much. What else is on your mind that you'd like to talk to us about today, Jamie?
2: I mean, I think, you know, health can be very overwhelming because it is very complex. And I think, you know, what we're trying to do at the Healthy Estate Initiative is remind people that we can move forward, that there are opportunities for each of us to be taking every day, even in the where we feel like our time is of limit. But just think about, are there small habits that you can be making today?
1: Oh, yeah. You could shave a little here, shave a little there to make yourself live a little longer, right?
2: Yeah. And I always say, put down the phone. I mean, if you think about how much you maybe are on social media, just mm-hmm. doom scrolling or watching television, mm-hmm. can you take away 5 minutes of that and putting it towards moving your body or doing something that's better for your overall health and wellness is a great start. You don't have to like all of a sudden just stop everything and try to change your entire lifestyle. It's not realistic. It really is about those small changes over time.
1: I think that, and you know, again, obviously, you know, I'm just nothing but a radio DJ, but I just feel like we have a tendency to forget how little things can build up. I mean, me too.
2: Mm-hmm.
1: You know, you're like, you know, sometimes I even look back and like, you know, if you started this 3 months ago,
2: yep.
1: you know what I mean? You've lost so much time, but there is those little things that you could do for yourself. And then it comes up, you're over that hurdle. It's almost like you get over a hurdle and then that becomes second nature.
2: Yeah. And it just becomes like brushing your teeth. It's normal.
1: Right?
2: Right? You don't even think about it.
1: And it almost feels normal not to get up and walk.
2: Yes.
1: Or exactly. not to. I know I'm a veggie hound. I just don't
2: love
1: eat,
2: those.
1: I love vegetables.
2: So do I.
1: But I don't eat enough fruits. And I don't know why, because fruits are delicious.
2: Yeah.
1: So that is another, it's a crazy thing. I'm like, why wouldn't you want to eat more fruits?
2: Yeah. Most people are the opposite.
1: Right.
2: They'll eat tons of fruit, but not eat enough vegetables.
1: I'm a weirdo that way.
2: We like those weirdos.
1: All right. So let's talk about your website again, where they can get more information in general. And then if you had maybe just a couple of, I think you had maybe some fun ideas you were going to talk about from people that you've, in the past, what they did with their walks. Did you have a couple fun stories?
2: Definitely. So I think you can get all of our information at iowahealthyestate.com. If you want to, you have the walk information as well as several other resources that are free and available to Iowans. So check those out and download and use those and share how maybe these resources are helping you move forward as
1: Excellent.
2: Well. I mean, we
1: I like
2: love
1: it.
2: That. I think, you know, we've had in the past where communities have came together on that day and they've done the walk. And then at the end, they've done like a community wide dinner event. I think that's always a fun way, and maybe have tied it to another fundraiser. I remember one community, it was a fundraiser for the fire department. So they were really trying to come together to do the physical activity, build awareness about
1: Heck
2: the
1: yeah.
2: need for the
1: that
2: fire
1: was
2: department.
1: Smart.
2: So,
1: yeah.
2: and then offering a community meal, which I think we all love to gather around food. So I think that's always, it's a creative way for people to engage mm-hmm. in the walk. Our schools have done some, you know, different unique ways where they've done some fun prizes with kids, where they've used either their recess time, their PE time, or they've just done the walk to school opportunity where in the morning, I know at Clay Elementary in Altoona, they kick off the day by everyone gathering in one spot and the whole elementary then walks up together into school. You know, it's just like, it's a different, gives you a different environment.
1: I get it. So you're not saying they walked a mile. You're saying they walked up a hill together, unified.
2: Yeah.
1: I love it.
2: You know, and it's like the kids are excited. Like, everyone's excited. They're all walking in together. The teachers are meeting them at the door, you know, giving them high fives. It just provides a different way to kick off your day.
1: I really,
2: even,
1: really like
2: you
1: it.
2: You know?
1: Okay, excellent. So any final advice before we wrap up today? Again, our guest, Jamie Habra with Iowa Healthy Estate Initiative.
2: I would just say take that first step to help the entire state move forward as well as yourself.
1: Excellent. And October 7th, mark the calendar.
2: Yes, please.
1: Okay.
2: And register that walk.
1: It's always a pleasure.
2: Yes. It's great to see you. Thanks so much.
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7: Bright sunshine expected today, with daytime highs approaching 70. Winds out of the north, 5 to 10 miles per hour. Lows level off around 47 tonight, clear skies. Daytime highs approaching 70 tomorrow, mainly clear skies. Bright sunshine expected Tuesday, with a high of 75. 74 Wednesday. I'm weatherology meteorologist Paul Trombley. Right now, 56.
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8: Bright sunshine expected today, with daytime highs approaching 70. Winds out of the north, 5 to 10 miles per hour. Lows level off around 47 tonight, clear skies. Daytime highs approaching 70 tomorrow, mainly clear skies. Bright sunshine expected Tuesday, with a high of 75. 74 Wednesday. I'm weatherology meteorologist Paul Trombley. Right now, it's 54 degrees.
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7: Daytime highs approaching 70 today. Under sunny skies, winds out of the north, 5 to 10 miles per hour. Clear skies again tonight, lows around 47. Mainly clear skies tomorrow. High temperatures reach up to 70. Ample sunshine and dry Tuesday and Wednesday. Mid-70s Tuesday, low 70s by Wednesday. I'm weatherology meteorologist Paul Trombley. Right now, it's 54 degrees.
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'Cause I can do it with a broken heart. 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And everything in between. 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
3: 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Prairie Meadows Battle of the Bands every Thursday night in October. 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
7: Daytime highs approaching 70 today. Under sunny skies, winds out of the north, 5 to 10 miles per hour. Clear skies again tonight, lows around 47. Mainly clear skies tomorrow. High temperatures reach up to 70. Ample sunshine and dry Tuesday and Wednesday. Mid-70s Tuesday, low 70s by Wednesday. I'm weatherology meteorologist Paul Trombley. Currently 56.
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7: Daytime highs approaching 70 today. Under sunny skies, winds out of the north, 5 to 10 miles per hour. Clear skies again tonight, lows around 47. Mainly clear skies tomorrow. High temperatures reach up to 70. Ample sunshine and dry Tuesday and Wednesday. Mid-70s Tuesday, low 70s by Wednesday. I'm weatherology meteorologist Paul Trombley. Currently, it's 61 degrees.
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3: 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Prairie Meadows Battle of the Bands every Thursday night in October. 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
6: Daytime highs approaching 70 today. Under sunny skies, winds out of the north, 5 to 10 miles per hour. Clear skies again tonight, lows around 47. Mainly clear skies tomorrow. High temperatures reach up to 70. Ample sunshine and dry Tuesday and Wednesday. Mid-70s Tuesday, low 70s by Wednesday. I'm weatherology meteorologist Paul Trombley. Currently 64.
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0: The battle is on. 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
6: From the 98.3 The Vibe Weather Center, this is Des Moines' most accurate forecast.
7: Bright sunshine expected this afternoon with a high of 70. Northerly winds 5 to 10 miles per hour. Clear skies tonight, lows dip down to about 47. Mainly clear tomorrow, highs around 70. Clear skies and dry Tuesday and Wednesday, mid-70s. Tuesday, low 70s by Wednesday. I'm weatherology meteorologist Paul Trombley. Right now, it's 68 degrees.
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0: The battle is on. Prairie Meadows Battle of the Bands every Thursday night in October. 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
6: From the 98.3 The Vibe Weather Center, this is Des Moines' most accurate forecast.
7: Bright sunshine expected this afternoon with a high of 70. Northerly winds 5 to 10 miles per hour. Clear skies tonight, lows dip down to about 47. Mainly clear tomorrow, highs around 70. Clear skies and dry Tuesday and Wednesday, mid-70s Tuesday, low 70s by Wednesday. I'm weatherology meteorologist Paul Trombley. Currently, it's 70 degrees.
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0: The battle is on. Prairie Meadows Battle of the Bands every Thursday night in October. 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
6: From the 98.3 The Vibe Weather Center, this is Des Moines' most accurate forecast.
7: Bright sunshine expected this afternoon with a high of 70. Northerly winds 5 to 10 miles per hour. Clear skies tonight, lows dip down to about 47. Mainly clear tomorrow, highs around 70. Clear skies and dry Tuesday and Wednesday, mid-70s. Tuesday, low 70s by Wednesday. I'm weatherology meteorologist Paul Trombley. Currently 72.
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1: The battle is on. Prairie Meadows Battle of the Bands every Thursday night in October. 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
7: Bright sunshine expected this afternoon with daytime highs approaching 72. Northwest winds 5 to 10 miles per hour. Clear skies again tonight. Lows level off around 48. Daytime highs approaching 70 tomorrow. Mainly clear skies. Sunny skies and dry Tuesday and Wednesday. Mid-70s Tuesday. Low 70s by Wednesday. I'm Weatherology Meteorologist Paul Trombley. Right now, it's 72 degrees.
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7: Lows level off around 48 tonight under clear skies. Winds out of the west around 5 miles per hour. Daytime highs approaching 70 tomorrow. Mainly sunny skies. Clear skies tomorrow night. Lows dip down to about 53. Lots of sunshine and dry Tuesday and Wednesday. Mid-70s Tuesday. Low 70s by Wednesday. I'm weatherology meteorologist Paul Trombley. Right now, 73.
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0: The battle is on. Prairie Meadows Battle of the Bands every Thursday night in October. This Thursday night, it's Bittersweet Nation versus Aftershock in the Prairie Meadows Finish Line Show Lounge starting at 7. The battle is on, only at Prairie Meadows.
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5: From the 98.3 The Vibe Weather Center, this is Des Moines' most accurate forecast.
6: Lows level off around 48 tonight under clear skies. Winds out of the west around 5 miles per hour. Daytime highs approaching 70 tomorrow. Mainly sunny skies. Clear skies tomorrow night. Lows dip down to about 53. Lots of sunshine and dry Tuesday and Wednesday. Mid-70s Tuesday. Low 70s by Wednesday. I'm weatherology meteorologist Paul Trombley. Right now, 72.
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4: Lows level off around 48 tonight under clear skies. Winds out of the west around 5 miles per hour. Daytime highs approaching 70 tomorrow. Mainly sunny skies. Clear skies tomorrow night. Lows dip down to about 53. Lots of sunshine and dry Tuesday and Wednesday. Mid-70s Tuesday. Low 70s by Wednesday. I'm weatherology meteorologist Paul Trombley. Right now, 72.
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0: The battle is on. 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